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And he's up there. What's that? 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He's banging on the bongos like a

Long time ago, when I was a young boy, I saw that moving mutiny on the Bounty. Stare at my idol, Marlon Brando, and I felt a yearning for that great adventure. So many nights I woke up out of a dream of blue sea, white sand, paradise birds.

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In that fateful night, I thought to myself, I'll do everything I can, save up every dime, and one day I'll return.

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1: 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Радио 1.

0: 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Oh, I gotta have faith. Because I gotta have faith.
1: Минути за класика. Радио 1.